People been taught different things. Are they taught about the same thing in a different way?

In the winter of 1964 came this movie to Jamaica. The Skatalites took the music from the movie, put it to the ska, and came up with this sound. It's called Ba! Ba! Ba! Ba! Ba! The Guns of Navarone.

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10: Oh my God, amazing.

DJ's the guy who found the beats. DJ's the guy who the parties were built around. The parties were built around. Zigga zigga zigga. The parties were built around. Zigga zigga zigga zigga. Playing the records backwards. Zigga zigga zigga. Playing the records backwards. Zigga zigga zigga. Playing the records backwards. Zigga zigga zigga. Playing the records backwards. Zigga zigga zigga. Playing the records backwards and so on.

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party, party, party, party, party, party, party, party, party, party, party, party, party, party, party, party, party, party, party, party, party, party, party, party, party, party, party, party, party, party, party, party, party, party, party, party, party, party, party, party, party, party, party, party, party, party, party, party, party, party, party, party, party, party, party, party, party, party, party, party, party, party, party, party, party, party, party, party, party, party, party, party, party, party, party, party, party, party, party, party, party, party, party, party, party, party, party, party, party, party, party, party, party, party, party, party, party, party, party, party, party, party, party, party, party, party, party, party, party, party, party, party, party, party, party, party, party, party, party, party, party, party, party, party, party, party, party, party, party, party, party, party, party, party, party, party, party, party, party, party, party, party, party, party, party, party, party, party, party, party, party, party, party, party, party, party, party, party, party, party, party,

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No paranoid ladies, there's no seats for babies.

And everything be like off the top these days. Like these days, I don't even know what a pad is these days, you know? Yeah. Hey. Fuck that hoe, cause she a net net. Either

I was just given 7 more charges by the state attorney's office, and I have a court date on the 15th. So I would ask that everyone come to support me and to show the positive influence that I have. I ask that the people that do come bearing positive energy and just to be a good support to me and just to simply show that I do positively affect the world and that I'm not a

happiness was the only thing that she wanted in the world. She did a bad thing to make certain.

issue is that you were driving cross the country. I'm driving cross country. But if you didn't.